Looking for that good time with Alan Jackson, KRRM. My name's Rain. I'm with you for one more hour. Getting out the door at 6 o'clock tonight. Randy Houser, we went.

0: 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And we have an awesome country artist coming to the Josephine County Fairgrounds for the fair, of course. 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

0: 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I'm Colleen Martin, your Josephine County Commissioner. Since being appointed in February, I've focused on what matters most: public safety, responsible spending, economic development, and restoring trust and transparency in county leadership. 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

0: Lessons Learned. Tracy Lawrence on KRRM. I bet you already know because you listen all the time, right? You don't leave the station for a single moment. Tracy actually hosts a show for us on Sunday here. Loved him back in the 90s, still love him today, and he will let you reminisce with him while playing some great music and bringing back those memories. 2 until 5 right here on KRRM every Sunday, Tracy Lawrence.
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Just poor people, that's all we were, trying to make a living out of blackland dirt. 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
1: Gratz Pass Broadcasting, along with Road Credit Union, salutes the devotion to their sport and their teammates demonstrated by young athletes, and weekly salutes one of these fine young people. This week, Gratz Pass Broadcasting and Road Credit Union salutes Logan Law, a junior at Hidden Valley High School. Logan is currently heavily involved in a Mustang baseball team. Logan plays three different positions, his favorite being pitcher. Logan feels he is in command of his four different pitches, fastball, curve, slider, and change. His favorite is the curve. When asked about his hitting, Logan says he tries not to think about it and just put the ball in play and doesn't know his average. He does hit for power, and at the time of this interview, he had three home runs. His plan is to play college ball and hopefully follow that with professional baseball. His college plans include studying engineering. He credits his mother for making him play baseball when he was 8 years old, and he's been at it ever since. This week, Road Credit Union and Gratz Pass Broadcasting recognizes our Athlete of the Week. Our Athlete of the Week is Hidden Valley High School junior Logan Law.
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The devil went down to Georgia. He was looking for a soul to steal. He was in a bind because he was way behind and he was willing to make a deal. When he came across this young man sawing on a fiddle and playing it hot, and the devil jumped up on a hickory stump and said, "Boy, let me tell you what. I guess you didn't know it, but I'm a fiddle player too. 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Now you played pretty good fiddle, boy, but give the devil his due. I bet a fiddle of gold against your soul, 'cause I think I'm better than you."

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0: 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Logan is currently heavily involved in a Mustang baseball team. Logan plays three different positions, his favorite being pitcher. Logan feels he is in command of his four different pitches, fastball, curve, slider, and change. His favorite is the curve. When asked about his hitting, Logan says he tries not to think about it and just put the ball in play and doesn't know his average. He does hit for power, and at the time of this interview, he had three home runs. His plan is to play college ball and hopefully follow that with professional baseball. His college plans include studying engineering. He credits his mother for making him play baseball when he was 8 years old, and he's been at it ever since. This week, Rogue Credit Union and Gratz Pass Broadcasting recognizes our Athlete of the Week. Our Athlete of the Week is Hidden Valley High School junior, Logan Law.
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0: along with Rogue Credit Union, salutes the devotion to their sport and their teammates demonstrated by young athletes and weekly salutes one of these fine young people. This week, Grants Pass Broadcasting and Rogue Credit Union salutes Logan Law, a junior at Hidden Valley High School. Logan is currently heavily involved in a Mustang baseball team. Logan plays three different positions, his favorite being pitcher. Logan feels he is in command of his four different pitches, fastball, curve, slider, and change. His favorite is the curve. When asked about his hitting, Logan says he tries not to think about it and just put the ball in play and doesn't know his average. He does hit for power, and at the time of this interview, he had three home runs. His plan is to play college ball and hopefully follow that with professional baseball. His college plans include studying engineering. He credits his mother for making him play baseball when he was 8 years old, and he's been at it ever since. This week, Rogue Credit Union and Grants Pass Broadcasting recognizes our Athlete of the Week. Our Athlete of the Week is Hidden Valley High School junior, Logan Law.
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1: Gratz Pass Broadcasting, along with Rogue Credit Union, salutes the devotion to their sport and their teammates demonstrated by young athletes and weekly salutes one of these fine young people. This week, Gratz Pass Broadcasting and Rogue Credit Union salutes Logan Law, a junior at Hidden Valley High School. Logan is currently heavily involved in the Mustang baseball team. Logan plays three different positions, his favorite being pitcher. Logan feels he is in command of his four different pitches, fastball, curve, slider, and change. His favorite is the curve. When asked about his hitting, Logan says he tries not to think about it and just put the ball in play and doesn't know his average. He does hit for power, and at the time of this interview, he had three home runs. His plan is to play college ball and hopefully follow that with professional baseball.

0: 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He credits his mother for making him play baseball when he was 8 years old, and he's been at it ever since. This week, Rogue Credit Union and Grants Pass Broadcasting recognizes our Athlete of the Week. 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
1: 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There's Josh Turner and Long Black Train. This is awesome. A school bus driver has big plans to buy his mom a home after winning a $5 million lottery prize. His name is Maurice Williams, 59 years old in Maryland. And he was headed to work when he stopped at a 7-Eleven store to cash in a $50 prize that he had won on the $5 million Lux game. The man who was going to use the winnings to buy another ticket decided to go ahead and do that. He sat in his car, but almost missed that he had won the top prize that notably had a special connection to his birthday just days earlier. He said, "I didn't notice I had a matching number at first until I scanned it. It's crazy because the matching number was 59 and I just turned 59 the other day." And he was dumbfounded when he scanned the ticket and it said $5 million winners. They just sat there struck. I mean, I couldn't believe it. I had to get my head straight. Williams told officials that he immediately called his mom and told her the good news. After she calmed down, he put the ticket away and continued on with his day. And while on a break at work, he called the lottery to set up an appointment to claim his winnings. He said he tossed and turned all night, still didn't believe it until he went to the lottery office. He was smiling from ear to ear when he walked into Maryland's Lottery Claim Center back on May 5th to claim his grand prize. He said he plans on, yes, buying his mother a house and saving the rest of the funds until he decides what proper financial actions to take next. As for the 7-Eleven store that sold the ticket, they'll receive $5,000 as a lottery bonus for selling the winning ticket. Williams is the first recipient of a $5 million Lux scratch-off, which is meant to have three grand prize winners. Two more people could still win $5 million from the scratch-offs, so who knows?
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0: and a dozen roses on the double R's. We get to a few things you need to know. We'll start off with one from Medford Alert. Two people were killed Monday night in a crash involving a pickup truck and a motorcycle on the Rogue Valley Expressway, according to the Oregon State Police. State police said troopers responded around 9:38 p.m. on Monday to a vehicle versus motorcycle crash near milepost 3 on the westbound side. A preliminary investigation found a westbound Dodge Ram pickup driven by Kristen Michelle Cowan of Medford struck the rear of a westbound Kawasaki Eliminator motorcycle operated by John Darren Stribling of Central Point. John Stribling and his passenger, Bobby Lynn Stribling King, 44, also of Central Point, were declared deceased at the scene. Cowan was reportedly uninjured in the crash. Investigators said the expressway was impacted for approximately 7 hours while crews conducted the on-scene investigation. According to Oregon State Police, impairment is considered a primary cause of the crash, and the investigation remains ongoing. Cowan was arrested and lodged at the Jackson County Jail on charges including DUI, reckless driving, and manslaughter. The Jackson County Sheriff's Office and the Jackson County District Attorney's Office assisted with the investigation. The Illinois Valley Fire District, AMR Josephine County Sheriff's Office, and Rural Metro Fire of Josephine County were dispatched to a structure fire yesterday afternoon. Upon arrival, units discovered a single structure significantly damaged by fire. The fire was quickly extinguished and there was no spread to the wildland. Rural Metro was canceled and covered the fire district while the fire was being controlled. Crews conducted mop-up operations and are clear from the incident. The incident is under investigation. From Rural Metro, an escaped open burn, the 5,000 block of Riverbanks Road was contained by Rural Metro Fire at just a tenth of an acre. The burn exempt from the ventilation control rules, escaped physical control due to their garden hose being too short, prompting a call to 911 for assistance. Please consider these tips when burning in the final days before fire season kicks in. Burn in the morning, clear an area down to dirt around the pile, have a reliable water source on site and within reach, such as a charged garden hose with nozzle that is long enough to be effective, and carry a charged cell phone to call for help before the fire becomes a problem. And from Cobia, Oregon, is less than a week away from the state's May 19th primary election. Tuesday morning, Jackson County held a public logic and accuracy test of its vote tally system. The certification test runs test ballots to ensure that people's votes will be recognized in the system and properly tallied for election night. In Oregon, every county is required to do this test at least a week before an election. Tuesday, Jackson County conducted the test on over 3,000 test ballots. As of Tuesday morning, around 17,000 people had submitted ballots in Jackson County. Officials recommend dropping your ballot off in any official election drop box. To find the one nearest you, you can visit the Oregon Secretary of State's website. Those are a few things you need to know.
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1: If you want to play, give us a call. 541-916-5947. 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
2: That's right. Just a couple of questions you got to answer correctly right after Granger Smith.

0: Granger Smith, If the Boot Fits, here on the Double R. Deanna, how are you?
1: I'm good.
0: What are you up to?
1: Just working.
0: Oh, all right. Up and at them early. That's good.
2: What are you up to? Are you? 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Or are you able to say where you work?
1: No, I'm not on a secret mission. I work at Helicopter Express.
2: Okay. Oh, right on.
0: Is that a name change?
1: No. Helicopter Express purchased Ericsson, but Ericsson still operates independently.
0: Ah, okay. I thought I heard something about that recently, but I couldn't remember all the details, so I was just getting a little clarification. Basically, being nosy is all.
1: Yeah, you know, being Jason.
2: I like it.
0: All right. Are we ready?
1: We're ready.
0: Do they have you locked in a closet?
1: No.
0: Oh, okay. Kind of sounds like it.
2: For the best.
1: I'm in my office.
0: Ah. Okay. Shall we? Ashley, ready?
2: I am ready to rock, as long as Deanna is good to go.
1: Are you ready to go?
0: All right. On your marks, get set, go.
2: What bird lives in Antarctica and cannot fly?
1: Penguin.
2: Which princess lived with 7 dwarves?
1: No way.
2: What is the name of Garfield's primary buddy, sidekick, and frequent victim?
1: Odie.
2: Deanna is on top of it today.
0: Not quite a record, but very close, within about a 2-second margin.
1: Oh, man.
0: Yeah, you were almost there.
1: I'm going to blame Ashley. She was reading a little slow.
2: Next time, I'm going to read fast, and I'm going to really upset whoever's playing Snooze or Lose, and they're going to go, what?
0: You were talking too quickly. I couldn't understand the words coming out of your mouth. Deanna, congratulations.
1: Thank you.
0: You're welcome. Swing by when you have a few minutes to get your gift card, okay? And well done. All righty.
2: Bye-bye.
1: Bye.
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1: When I hear about funnel clouds, I don't often think this is where they were spotted.
0: You know, for some reason, I'm not sure what the reason is, we've had more of these, or even technically tornadoes, which is basically another version, on the West Coast over the past couple of months.
1: Mm-hmm.
0: Very strange.
1: I think the reason it stays called a funnel cloud is when it doesn't touch the ground. And that's what happened with this one. And it was in Grays Harbor. This is where I am from. Happened right near Ocean Shores, which would have been a hop, skip, and a jump from where I lived.
0: Isn't that the coastal town, Ocean Shores?
1: Yeah. There's a lot of coastal towns, but yes.
0: But I mean the closest kind of coastal town.
1: No.
0: To Grays Harbor?
1: Mm-mm.
0: No?
1: No, you have quite a few coastal towns in Grays Harbor.
0: Okay.
1: You have Westport and Ocean Shores, which are both different sides of the ocean.
0: Okay.
1: So there's, yes, there are quite a few. Grays Harbor goes all along the coast.
0: Gotcha.
1: But where I lived, you could have gone one direction that takes you to Ocean Shores and one direction takes you to Westport. Both are the same distance from where I lived. And, I mean, you were in a place like if there was a tsunami warning, you would be out of luck because we're that close to the ocean. And yesterday, a funnel cloud moved right on through an area called Damon Point. I have been exactly in this spot, and you can see the funnel cloud that was sent in to local news affiliates right around 7:30 yesterday morning. No one has confirmed seeing it touch down or even touch the water. So no reports of damage, but the footage that is captured is a little eerie and creepy to see.
0: Yeah, I don't know that anybody really wants to see one of those up close in person.
1: Not unless you're a storm chaser.
0: Yeah.
1: That's a whole different breed of human.
0: I don't want to be that guy.
1: Mm-mm.
0: I think I'm good. I'll watch your videos. I'll hit the like button.
1: Yeah, but I don't want to go any further than that. I'll watch Twister.
0: Yeah.
1: I'll watch it. That's my mom's favorite movie. I don't want to live it.
0: Uh-uh.
1: No. No, thank you. If they say if the funnel cloud connects or contacts the water, the name becomes a water spout. If it contacts land or moves ashore, then it becomes a tornado. So funnel cloud is where this remains because they don't have any confirmation of it touching.
0: Yeah, and my little Washington tornado doesn't have the same ring as my little Texas.

0: go.
1: No, because this is very much not, it's not something that happens.
0: Tornadoes are a Midwest thing.
1: Yeah. I mean, you could add this into the weird and strange, like earlier this week, California had like 350 earthquakes all in a very short amount of time.
0: Uh-huh.
1: So
0: a lot of people were speculating that maybe we were on the cusp of the big one. I do not want to speculate. I don't want to even let that enter the arena.
1: No, I don't want anything to enter the arena. I know that they said on the 14th it was a 2.5 or today. Okay, there you go.
0: Another one?
1: Updated. Yeah, 2.3 magnitude. I thought I was looking at the one that was happening earlier this week, and it was
0: But wait, there's more.
1: 6:51 a.m. today.
0: Well, the good news is that's a little fella.
1: That was right next to Big Pine. So I was trying to see what happened earlier this week, because you had the one that hit near Brawley on the 10th, and that was 4.7. And that's, you know, right there towards going into Mexico.
0: Yeah.
1: But then I kept seeing all these different videos of people's, like, surveillance cameras that were capturing all the shaking, moving, and grooving. I thought, man, that's a lot of earthquakes.
0: Mm-hmm. Something's rumbling. And it's not guts.
1: No.
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1: Well, hold on 1 second. We'll get to it. We will get to it in a second. We have to do the forecast first, and then we'll come back to it.
2: Wow.
1: We do expect sunshine in the forecast, somewhere between 75 and 78. Clear to partly cloudy skies overnight with a low of 47. Partly cloudy, 74 tomorrow. Weekend going to be cooler. Partly cloudy, 65 on Saturday. Partly cloudy, 68 on Sunday. We warm back up on Monday to 77 with sunshine. And then 85 and sunshine on Tuesday, 88 Wednesday, 87 Thursday, 83 Friday. And for Boatnik weekend, 81 both Saturday and Sunday, and then 76 on Monday. So it should be a great Boatnik weekend the following weekend. Sun will set at 8:27 tonight, back up at 5:51 tomorrow morning, Death Valley, California. Once again, the hot spot in the United States at 106, the low 15 in McKay, Idaho.
2: 47 across the Rogue Valley this morning with weather brought to you by Caveman Heating and Air.
1: Oh, yeah, I think I forgot that part. Give them a call, especially if you're trying to use your air conditioner and it's not cooperating. They'll get you dialed in. We both saw this at about the exact same time because the computer screen kind of shuffles down as we go along. We were just talking about tornadoes. I mentioned how my little Washington tornado does not have the same ring as my little Texas tornado. Fast forward approximately 3 minutes. And what pops up on the screen?
2: Tracy Lawrence.
1: And?
2: Texas tornado.
1: And Ashley says, did you just put that in there?
2: Which means I somehow, because I schedule the music for the station, and obviously I had no idea that that was going to pop up and that we were even... The only reason we talked about this funnel cloud is because my mother literally sent me this link this morning. So
1: yeah. Hey, sometimes it's better to be lucky than good.
2: Every single time.
1: I don't know if this is a good or a bad sign. The Texas tornado just popped up.
2: It's a sign, for sure.
1: Duck and cover. Or something.
2: Stop, drop, and roll.
1: So we're going to bring it down for a minute with Texas tornado.
2: Wow.
1: For our friends in Washington, tornado land.

0: Kenny Chesney on the Double R with your brand of country at 94.7. Ashley and I both agree that if this happened to us, we would instantly need a change of pants.
1: 100%.
0: I don't even know how I would react in this situation. I'm wondering if...

0: what river is it? The Snake River?
1: I think so, yeah.
0: I'm going off the top of my head, so bear with me. But in this video, you've got Cameron Kirkland and another guy in their beautiful orange and black boat just ripping up the river, rocking and rolling, and then they stand that thing up on its rear end. And the bow of that boat is pointing at the sky.
1: Yeah.
0: Straight up and down.
1: Mm-hmm. There's a lot of vertical.
0: Somehow, he lets off the gas and it comes back down. But when it does, wham!
1: It smacks. Boom.
0: Lucky for them, it wasn't a lot worse. But this is wild.
1: Yeah.
0: And the video's coming out. They put out some great content. It's like a nice little preview for some of the things you see. Like, we've seen these boats during Boatnik, and obviously that's coming up next weekend.
1: Makes everything tingle.
0: Yeah.
1: It's like,
0: I'm not sure if it's in a good or a bad way.
1: It's in a,
0: kind of a way. So good.
1: If you check out boatnik.com, you can get your entire schedule of events on what events are happening at what time, where you need to be, if you want to be there for the huge parade on Saturday, if you want to play some bingo throughout the weekend, maybe you want to take part in some of the fun going on with the carnival, plus you've got concert tickets that you can get in advance as well, save yourself some money. Sebastian Bach is playing on Friday, Plush is on Saturday. I mean, it's really just going to be a full weekend of great activity and everything that you need at boatnik.com.
0: Sorry, I'm over here watching this video on repeat.
1: Nothing wrong with that.
0: Pretty much the only thing that's in the water, I think, is the... I'm watching again. Yeah, is the pump on the back.
1: Did you share it?
0: Yeah.
1: Did you share the video?
0: It's on our page, facebook.com/morningswithjasonandashley. Give them a little extra love. I'm so glad they're okay.
1: I do think it will get people excited because, obviously, a big part of Boatnik is watching all of the different races. So, getting hyped for what is to potentially come.
0: Yeah, if you want a berry tingler, go watch this thing.
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1: I really want to plan a trip to go to this specific park. We've talked about this place a lot.
0: Yeah, for one specific reason.
1: Uh-huh.
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1: A woman out of Pennsylvania recently took a trip to a specific park after she had lost two very important family members. She lost her son and she lost her dad. And she was praying, ended up going to the Crater of Diamonds State Park in Arkansas, which we've talked about a handful of times because people that have the opportunity to go to this park, if they can find a diamond in the rough, it's a finder's keepers type of situation.
0: Which I'm really surprised this is still a thing. I'm surprised that some greedy person hasn't figured out how to lock this down and keep it all for themselves. Whether it's a landowner or the government or whatever, obviously it's a state park, but I'm kind of surprised the feds haven't
1: stepped in and claimed it all.
0: Gates closed, sorry.
1: Her name is Keisha, and when she was at the park on Monday, she found a 3.09 carat white diamond during her trip, and it's beautiful as on its own.
0: What's the value of this diamond that she found?
1: Let me see. Well, it is the second largest registered at the park this year, and the value, let's see here.
0: Just a rough estimate of work. You believe they've found more than 37,000 diamonds since the Crater of Diamonds became an Arkansas State Park in 1972?
1: That's crazy.
0: Yeah.
1: They say that it really depends on cut, color, and clarity, but
0: the three C's.
1: Anywhere between $12,500 and $95,000. It depends on the high quality, if it's polished, but likely nothing below $12,500.
0: That'll work.
1: Yeah, I think that would definitely work. I can't believe how many diamonds have been unearthed.
0: How many people flock there on average? Do we have any idea?
1: Quite a few. I think you have to have a
0: park pass or something.
1: Well, not just that, but I think you have to pre-plan and book a time. Like, I don't think it's
0: so
1: just
0: they don't
1: you
0: get
1: can
0: overrun.
1: Just show up. Yeah, I think you've got to go into a let's see.
0: They do say that this state park is the site of the largest diamond ever unearthed in the United States at 40.23 carats, a stone named Uncle Sam.
1: Dang. So you have to get reservations, and it's $15 a person.
0: Worth it.
1: 100%.
0: I mean, I don't know if odds are in your favor, but there's a lot of diamonds there. I wonder how many are actually unearthed.
1: 37-acre field, so that's how much space you've got to roam.
0: You show up with the tractor.
1: They said I could. It's fine. Nothing
0: how
1: to see here, folks.
0: How come you have a tiller? Well,

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1: Oh.
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0: The place to go for celebrations, the spot to catch the game, 60 beers on tap, and tons of events all month long. 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

0: That's what tequila does on the Double R. Mornings with Jason and Ashley from the Bi-Mart studio.
1: You know, we are still lucky and good because that song kind of goes hand in hand with this next story that I originally received from one of our friends and listeners, Mary.
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1: Yesterday, my friend Mary sent me a text that had a video of a deer. And I was like, is this real? And she said she thought so. And so I did some digging. And it turns out that the police in France are having to alert drivers to beware of drunk deer and other inebriated wildlife wandering into the road because they're eating fermented fruit.
0: Huh? Are you sure it's not AI?
1: I am positive. It was shared through the actual French police on their social media, showing a deer that is erratically running in circles and all after apparently consuming intoxicants. The post said not all road users are sober. And then you can see the deer and the other creatures eating buds and decaying plants, which creates totally unpredictable behavior. So drivers have been warned to keep a lookout for sudden crossing, inconsistent trajectory, immobilization on the road, and disorderly escape.
0: Huh. Eating buds, huh? What kind of buds are they eating?
1: The fermented fruit. That's exactly what is happening. Have you watched the video?
0: Well, I started and then my computer crashed. Sorry, we're having trouble getting your pages back.
1: I mean, the deer is like, looks like he's playing a game where you put your head on the baseball bat and spin around in circles before you run the bases.
0: Man, that reminds me of one time during homecoming in high school. Somebody did that and they sprinted full speed to the other end and you could see them veering off one direction. You know how you lean one way when you get dizzy?
1: Yeah.
0: And they ran full speed into the wall and their tooth, wham!
1: No, thank you. Mm-mm.
0: Nobody wants dizzy bat or drunk animals. Now they're going to have to change those road crossing signs instead of just deer crossing. Watch out for, you know, the deer crossing and intoxicated deer.
1: The video is wild. If you have not watched this, it is a very easy video to find. If you just Google drunk deer, it's going to pop right up. And it is legitimately shared on the French police Facebook page.
0: Things you didn't know they'd need to be concerned about in 2026.
1: Craziness.
0: Intoxicated animals.
1: Uh-huh.
0: Dear, I'm going to need you to blow into this breathalyzer.
1: Going rogue.
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0: Scotty McCreary with the Hootie the Blowfish Bottle Rockets, and we are strategizing.
1: We are strategizing because, Scotty, that song and this next song all go hand in hand with something that happened 15 years ago today.
0: Yeah, and fast forward to today, we were a decade ahead on this.
1: Yes, because we actually brought this up to him.
0: Yeah, and kind of got side-eyed.
1: Mm-hmm.
0: And now it's happening. More on that next.

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1: 15 years ago today, Scotty McCreery was on stage and was surprised by Josh Turner, who joined him, and they were able to sing Your Man together. That is the song that Scotty auditioned with on American Idol all those years ago that set him on this incredible trajectory that he has been on ever since. His brand new album called Retrospective is out tomorrow, and there are 13 songs on this album, which will include Bottle Rockets with Hootie and the Blowfish. There are 4 new tracks on this as well, one of which is Scotty McCreery and Josh Turner singing Your Man.
0: It's almost like we saw the future.
1: We told Scotty to do this when he played one of the festivals because Jason and I wore matching tank tops.
0: Yeah, we did. And I don't wear tank tops for good reason.
1: This is true. I feel like those pictures are somewhere around the interwebs.
0: No, they're probably on our page.
1: Let's say, maybe lock them doors.
0: Yeah.
1: On the back, I think. If I remember correctly, our friend Dave made those at Southern Oregon Signs.
0: You know, I'm just sitting here shaking my head because we got the side eye.
1: We did. It was almost as if he wasn't.
0: It was like he was offended. Was not impressed.
1: No, like I don't know if it's because at that time he was so far removed from all things American Idol and so was trying to do, like, I can do more than that. I have my own music.
0: He wanted to be his own person.
1: And sing his songs.
0: And he hadn't experienced the level of success he has now. And that's when I was saying, I think Scotty's always going to be on the JV team.
1: You did say that.
0: I felt like he was a good role player, but I didn't know if he would ever be A-list, top of the top, which he's still not, but he's definitely come a long way since then. He's more like a good sixth man.
1: See, I think it really depends on where people fall in their fandom with him, because I appreciate that he is the man that he is.
0: Yeah.
1: And has not

0: allowed the fame or the Hollywood of the music industry take him down a road he morally does not want to go down. Yeah. Because that is what happens in this industry, is you have to play the game, and he doesn't.
1: Correct. He and he's come a long way, and he has improved tremendously since those days of me saying he was always going to be on the JV team.
0: Mm-hmm.
1: So, and he's grown on me, too.
0: Yeah.
1: So,
0: I think he's fantastic.
1: Done.
0: I think all he's done is improve since his Idol days. I remember voting for him. Like, he was who I was voting for to win American Idol. I thought that he was just such a, I don't know, there was something about him and where he is now in his life with his wife and kids and dogs and all the things. I think I can't say enough good things about him. And I love that he is getting retrospective out there in the hands of the fans. If you want to purchase this, it is available for digital and physical versions. There's also a vinyl and CD that only on those versions will you get See You Tonight. So he is going down with 13 songs that are all instrumental in his career over the last 15 years.
1: Well, I'm going to sit here and just smile and smirk at the same time, knowing that we've been mentioning this for years.
0: Ever since he came out, we said, you need to do this with Josh Turner. The two of you need to sing the song together on a record.
1: How's that side eye now?
0: I really hope that that gets released to radio. Like that becomes access that we could actually play on the station.
1: Yeah. Well, I guess we'll see. And then we'll let it roll around for a bit. And we'll see if we decide to add it to the rotation or not. Two can play this game.
0: Uh-huh.
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5: 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We know a guy for that. Out-of-town guests arriving? 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
2: 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You can also get them at the Candy Cave or redwoodgrange.org. They'll be doing a 50-50 raffle. And then if you've ever played Bunco before, you know that there are prizes involved. And as a huge thank you to Bill Swanson of Edward Jones, he's donating 4 tickets to the event on Saturday.
1: Very nice.
2: So if you and your buddies would like to go play some Bunco on Saturday, you can text the word Bunco to the Lifer line, 541-916-5947. And thanks to Bill Swanson of Edward Jones, we'll send you on your way.
1: Do you ever play Bunco?
2: I was in a Bunco group before I moved to Oregon.
1: I thought you were going to say Bunco League.
2: Well,
1: same thing.
2: It's very competitive. Yes, we all had our own tumbler cups that said Bunco, what have you, underneath that I can't say on the air here. And then we had our names on the other side. And we were, every month it was themed. You were at somebody's

0: night, nothing gets in the way of Bunko night.
1: You get real mad.
0: And they're hardcore. Like, if you can't do that. Sounds like a great opportunity to join you guys, but we've got Bunko.
1: If you play and you are somebody that plays all the time, that's legit. Like, you don't want to not go. And if I know that our rule was, if you can't make it, it's your responsibility to find somebody to fill in your spot, because you have to have a certain amount of people to play the game.
0: Well, that's hardcore.
1: It is hands down the most fun experience. Really? So yes, I absolutely love Bunko, as do these people that are texting in to go play a little Bunko. Again, to buy your tickets, if you want to go, you can help raise funds for building improvements at the Redwood Grange. We have tickets here. You can stop by. You can pick those up at our front desk. You can also go to redwoodgrange.org, or you can stop by the Candy Cave. Again, the doors open at 5 on Saturday. Game starts at 5:30. You do need to be over the age of 18. $20 per person. And thanks to Bill Swanson of Edward Jones, we have 4 tickets that we will be giving away if you text Bunko to the Lifer Line.
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0: Justin Moore and somebody else will on the Double R from the Bi-Mart Studio. It's Mornings with Jason and Ashley.
1: We'll take a look at some things you need to know right after Patti Loveless on the Double R.

0: Patty Loveless on the Double R as we get to a few things you need to know.
1: Medford Alert reports two people were killed Monday night in a crash involving a pickup truck and motorcycle on the Rogue Valley Expressway, Highway 62 near North Medford, according to the Oregon State Police. State police said troopers responded about 9:38 p.m. on Monday, May 11th, to a vehicle versus motorcycle crash near milepost 3 on the westbound side. A preliminary investigation found a westbound Dodge Ram pickup driven by Kristen Michelle Cowan, 35, of Medford, struck the rear of a westbound Kawasaki Eliminator motorcycle operated by John Darren Stribling, 56, of Central Point, and his passenger, Bobby Lynn Stribling King, 44, also of Central Point, were declared dead at the scene. Cowan was reportedly uninjured in the crash. Investigators said the expressway was impacted for approximately 7 hours while crews conducted the on-scene investigation. According to Oregon State Police, impairment is considered a primary cause of the crash, and the investigation remains ongoing. Cowan was arrested and lodged at the Jackson County Jail on charges including DUI, reckless driving, and manslaughter. The investigation was conducted by the Oregon State Police Collision Reconstruction Unit, a specialized team that investigates fatal and serious injury crashes across Oregon highways.
0: The Illinois Valley Fire District, AMR Josephine County, Josephine County Sheriff's Office, and Rural Metro Fire of Josephine County were dispatched to a structure fire yesterday afternoon. Upon arrival, units discovered a single structure significantly damaged by a fire. The fire was quickly extinguished and there was no spread to the wildland. Rural Metro was canceled and covered the fire district while the fire was being controlled. Crews conducted mop-up operations and are clear from the incident. The incident is still under investigation.
1: 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People can stop by Station 53 at 1095 Upper Applegate Road during regular business hours to pick one up. 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This includes infant, child, youth, adult universal, and adult oversized. People can learn more about National Water Safety Month on their website. Water safety starts with being prepared, according to the Applegate Fire District. Also, the American Red Cross is teaming up with local organizations to install free smoke alarms on Saturdays.

0: part of a campaign that has saved more than 2,600 lives since 2014. This event takes place on the 16th at the Roberts Road YMCA in Medford. A welcome rally begins at 10 a.m. with installations in the community starting at 11 a.m. The Home Fire Campaign is a partnership between the Red Cross, Medford Fire and Rescue, The Church of Jesus Christ of Latter-day Saints, student athletes from Rogue Community College, and the Rogue Valley YMCA. The campaign launched in October of 2014, and you can still sign up for a free smoke alarm through the Red Cross website.
1: From Rural Metro, an escaped open burn in the 5,000 block of Riverbanks Road was contained by Rural Metro Fire at just a tenth of an acre. The burn, exempt from the ventilation control rules, escaped physical control due to their garden hose being too short, prompting a call to 911 for assistance. Make sure you consider these tips when burning in the final days before fire season starts. Burn in the morning, clear an area down to dirt around the pile, have a reliable water source on site and within reach, such as a charged garden hose with nozzle that is long enough to be effective, and carry a charged cell phone to call for help before the fire becomes a problem.
0: And those are a few things you need to know.
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1: We are celebrating birds on Saturday, and if you are a bird lover or a nature enthusiast, you can help celebrate Rogue Valley Bird Day this Saturday in Ashland at the North Mountain Park Nature Center.
0: What does it consist of?
1: It's a free, family-friendly event that goes from 8 to noon, hosted by the Ashland Parks and Rec, and they do this annually. They raise awareness about birds, the importance of protecting their habitats, and all ages are welcome to come out, no matter what your experience level is. And maybe you're somebody that's been a bird watcher for a long time, or maybe you're just curious about them. They will take you on guided bird walks. They will do bird calling demonstrations. There are educational exhibits, games, hands-on crafts for the kids. They say if you are going, to bring your binoculars and comfortable walking shoes, items that are weather appropriate, and it's free. So the whole public's invited to join. I was looking at ashlandoregon.gov, where they have a whole page devoted to the Rogue Valley Bird Day, which I think would be a lot of fun to go to if I was going to be here. I'm a little mad.
0: The irony of the fact that you want to go to a, what's it called again? Bird observation
1: day. This event?
0: Yeah.
1: Yeah.
0: The irony that you're going to be out hunting wild turkeys at the same time.
1: Different kind of bird.
0: I find very humorous.
1: One I want to eat, the others I want to watch. Because I love birds. I feel like I should have worn my bird shirt today, because I had one yesterday that says, talk birdie to me. And it says, like, certified feather instructor, enthusiast on it. And the older I've gotten, the more joy I get from birds, specifically hummingbirds. But I love them all. I've got bird feeders everywhere. I enjoy watching. I love watching the birds in other people's yards, not just my own. So this is something that if I were physically going to be able to go, this is where I would be on Saturday.
0: Some bird watching.
1: Well, I would be going to this event so that I could learn, because I feel like a lot of the stuff that I try to pick up is just on my own. So having actual knowledgeable people to tell me what kind of a bird it is that we are learning about or seeing, I think would be really cool. So if you are, you know, like me and in your 40s, and this is something you enjoy,
0: you're a crazy bird lady. This may be for you.
1: I am definitely a crazy bird lady.
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1: Should be a beautiful day today. 78 for the highs. This evening dropping down to 43 and mostly clear. Another beautiful day tomorrow, sunny and 74 expected. And while we should get more sun this weekend, temps are going to be more in the mid-60s, 63 Saturday, 67 Sunday. And as we move on, next week looks pretty decent, in my opinion. It's like we finally get some spring weather, not just the hot.
0: Yeah.
1: I like that.
0: I see everybody's sprinklers are on.
1: Uh-huh. A little calm. Sunset tonight at 8:27, sunrise tomorrow morning at 5:51. The hot spot was in Death Valley, California at 106, and the low in McKay, Idaho saw 15.
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1: Pretty interesting when you see these fast food chains and what they come out with, whether it is items for their menus or actual merchandise for people to purchase and wear, highlighting the brand.
0: I think sometimes the merchandise is more popular than the actual food items.
1: I would agree. I own a Taco Bell mild packet onesie.
0: This is true.
1: I paid money for that. It is still in my possession.
0: You also have a super moist sweatshirt.
1: Yes, I do. Highlighting Betty Crocker.
0: Which, not exactly fast food, but I feel like it still fits under the category.
1: Same thing where it's like merchandise for a food brand.
0: Yes.
1: And Wendy's has launched a new rewards program, and they are releasing a couple of options. You can actually purchase a Wendy's collared shirt, kind of like what the workers wear. They're also dropping a charm bracelet. They have a tote bag, and they also have a Canon camera, like a digital camera from back in the day.
0: Man, that was like post throwaway camera.
1: Mm-hmm.
0: And I remember, I think the first digital camera that I used was when I came down to work at KLDR in 2001, and you would insert the actual floppy disk that was kind of like a hard disk, you know, the
1: It
0: like 3.5 inch or whatever it was, and you could, and then you could pop it out and put it in your computer. Somewhere I still have some of those disks with old KLDR photos on it.
1: I would love to see more people bring back the digital cameras instead of using their phones. This is a Canon PowerShot, which I believe my camera was also a Canon that I had. It was the hot pink one.
0: Oh, those were big back in the day.
1: Very, very popular. So Wendy's is dropping this line at the same time that Taco Bell is gearing up to drop a camo dirty soda themed sweatshirt as well. And so they are both dropping new items on their menu. They are both offering new merchandise options through their websites.
0: I think the Taco Bell item's going to outdo Wendy's.
1: You think so?
0: Yeah.
1: Yeah.
0: Well, the kids are all into the dirty sodas. You've got camo. You do a little collab. I think it's going to hit.
1: It makes sense, especially with the drink being as popular as it is.
0: Uh-huh.
1: And the look on it is pretty cool. There's been some different teasers coming out. They're calling it Sweet Soda Swag, which is hard to say. You have camo. Like, and it's a cool camo print. It's not

0: the knockoff camo you see certain other brands carrying.
1: Yeah, not all camo is created equally.
0: It is not. And on the front of it, in like the Taco Bell purple color, it just says dirty. And then it's got a picture of like a soda emoji.
1: I think I might need one of these. I'm not really into the dirty sodas. Matter of fact, I haven't even had one. But all I know is I go to grab my coffee creamer and it's been tapped into.
0: Because people are making dirty sodas at your house.
1: And my wife's like, I just got you creamer. I'm like, why don't you talk to your children who are drinking all of my coffee creamer? So now it's like I have to have one on reserve at all times. And I stashed it this time. I hope, yeah, they're all in school right now. In the fridge out in the garage, I stashed it behind a couple of other things so they don't know it's back there. Because otherwise, they'll just hammer it.
0: Smooth move.
1: Did you want to mention the Ruffles?
0: Oh, yeah. Ruffles are also dropping a new flavor of potato chip. They are celebrating 250 years. In fact, I think the majority of everyone is celebrating America's 250.

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0: Corey Zimmerman on the Double R Mornings with Jason and Ashley from the Bi-Mar Studio.
1: We've got the sports report with the Insurance Lounge coming up right after Leanne Rimes' one-way ticket on the Double R.

0: you want the best in coverage, turn to the Insurance Lounge. And for sports updates, they've got you there, too. Here's the latest in sports headlines, presented by the Insurance Lounge. Insurance simplified.
1: Well, let's get into it.
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0: simplified.
1: Well, let's get into it.
2: With their win yesterday, SOU softball is going to be heading to the NAIA National Championship for the 8th time in 9 years. And the North Valley softball team improved 19-6 on the season yesterday with an 18-3 at Brookings yesterday.
1: The Astros beat the Mariners 4-3 in Houston. Seattle and Houston play the finale of their four-game series today at 11:10 this morning, which is an interesting time for a game, but that's what they're doing. Let's see. The Dodgers shut out the Giants in a 4-0 win. And the Giants and Dodgers play their series finale tonight at 7:10. And another blow for the last-place New York Mets. Catcher Francisco Alvarez was placed on the injured list on Wednesday with a meniscus tear in his right knee and will undergo surgery. Mets manager Carlos Mendoza said he hopes Alvarez can return in about 6 to 8 weeks.
2: The Cleveland Cavaliers rallied past the Pistons 117-113. This was in overtime to take a 3-2 series lead. Game 6 will head back to Cleveland tomorrow, and tip-off for that game is at 4.
1: Let's see. The Avalanche advance to the West Finals with a 4-3 win over the Minnesota Wild. There are two games on the NHL schedule for tonight. First, the Sabres and the Canadiens tied at 2 games apiece take the ice at 4 p.m., and then the Golden Knights try to close out the Ducks at 6:30.
2: The largest field in major championship golf tees off in the 108th PGA Championship starting this morning. You've got 156 golfers competing, and there are only a handful who figure to have a chance to lift the trophy on Sunday, and they are familiar names who have been dominating golf the past few seasons. Scottie Scheffler, Rory McIlroy, Bryson DeChambeau, got a whole host of them that will be participating, trying to win a championship.
1: Will that do it?
2: That is your sports report with the Insurance Lounge.
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1: You know, every time I've been to Pike Place Market, I will always have Zoltar tell me my future.
0: And how does that work out?
1: A couple times it's actually been pretty spot on.
0: Really?
1: Yeah.
0: That kind of freaks me out.
1: It freaks me out, too. And they're kind of just, you know, fun machines. You don't really, you know, think too much of them other than it's just a fun little experience. But recently in Michigan, a lottery player ended up playing the numbers that came on the fortune-telling machine. He put his money in Zoltar. Zoltar tells the future. And then on the little sheet that the card that gets printed out, there were numbers. And he decided to play those numbers on Powerball and won $1 million.
0: Now, the interesting part to me is that this person got those numbers 30 years ago in Las Vegas and has been playing those numbers ever since.
1: Yes.
0: And it took 30 years and they finally lined up. That is absolutely insane and really unbelievable.
1: Pretty unbelievable. He said his ticket matched the 5 white balls in the drawing. He said after the Powerball drawing, he saw an email from the lottery telling him that he had won this prize and he didn't really think it was real.
0: Maybe a scam.
1: Like thought it was a scam and very excited that is legit. He will be using his prize money to pay off his house and car, go on a vacation, and save the rest for retirement.
0: Very cool. I guess that saying, never give up.
1: It paid off.
0: It really did.
1: That's a pretty big pile of money to win.
0: Yeah. I mean, I would take even a fraction of that.
1: A lot of people really stick to their numbers when they play certain things.
0: Yeah.
1: So at some point, somebody's got to win, right?
0: Yeah, I'm just waiting for it to be us.
1: Someday.
0: All right. Well, anything else before we go?
1: Tomorrow we will brand it or bounce it. We will crown a winner for the not-so-secret life of pets. You can still get your votes in at facebook.com/morningswithjasonandashley. Give you another opportunity to play snooze or lose to win Casablanca Coffee and Grill. We will feel good. Got some local stories to add into the Feel Good Friday segment.
0: Yeah, we have a whole pile to get to tomorrow.
1: Yeah, there's a lot happening.
0: All right, well, everyone have a great day. Enjoy your Thursday. Cassie coming in next. We'll see you tomorrow.
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Carrie with Too Much Fun as we are working our way closer to the weekend. You know, I gotta agree with Daryl. I'm that kind of lady. 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

0: Smith and Haley Winters with Roulette on the Heart here on your Brands of Country. And good morning, friends. Cassie Callis hanging out with you here in the By Mart studio. I hope your Thursday has started off just in the best possible way. And I'm going to try to keep those vibes going with a great lineup of your Brand of Country. Coming up this hour, we're doing some Toby Keith, Alan Jackson, a little Reba, and ooh, let's throw in some Tracy Lawrence. This is your Brand of Country here on the Double R.
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It's KRRM. Now, when I read this story, I thought to myself, why? I'll tell you what I'm talking about. First, it's Garth. We shall be free.

Sound Party with Heartache Medication here on 94.7. It's the Double R. So I read this story earlier this morning, and literally the first thought that popped into my mind is, why? Why would anybody have the desire to do this? Let me tell you, it's a British guy. His name is Andrew Bedwell. He's 52 years old, and he has decided that he wants to cross the Atlantic Ocean in what would be the smallest vessel ever to make the journey. And we're talking about a 3-foot, 10-inch aluminum boat. Although, I will tell you, it looks more like a small dumpster container with a porthole at the top. He

0: the dude's second attempt. The very first one that he tried back in 2023 ended before the boat even launched because his original tiny boat was accidentally dropped onto concrete and shattered. That version was made of fiberglass. To me, that would be like an omen. God saying, don't do it, right? But this time, you know, first you don't succeed, try again. This one is aluminum. It has solar panels, satellite communication, and other tech to help him manage the rough seas. How does a guy prep for something like that, right? Has he been like sleeping in a Mini Cooper or... Again, like I said, when I read this, I thought to myself, why?
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Kayla Langley and Morgan Wallen together. I can't love you anymore here on KRRM. And I love that they did a song together, being that Ella Langley opened for Morgan Wallen quite a few times. I'm checking in with our friends at Club Northwest. Coming up next, taking us closer, it's Reba and How Was I to Know here on your brand of country.

0: the Double R. Cassie Callis being joined today with Scott Draper from Club Northwest. Hi, Scott.
1: Hi, Cassie. Hi, listeners.
0: Well, I tell you what, we always say that the club is way more than just a quote-unquote gym. And I feel like this is a prime example. You got to tell us about the things that are happening right now up at the club.
1: Well, here's just a few of them. We always just all the time have special events going on. Of course, there's all of our regular classes. We have nearly 100 classes each week, all included in membership. And then we have just all the fitness offerings, of course, Aquatic Center, all the outdoor offerings like pickleball, our outdoor workout center, our Discovery course, which is a beautiful, incredible ropes course.
0: Right.
1: And
0: pool,
1: all the things we have.
0: Hot tub,
1: sauna, steam rooms.
0: Yeah,
1: the whole thing. And, you know, we're based, everything we do is keeps the whole person in mind, body, and spirit. So this month, all the things coming up, we have summer camps that are starting June 8th, yet they fill up fast in May. So give us a call, 955-CLUB, or stop by up at the north end of town here at Club Northwest at Kids Club and get your kids signed up. 5 to 13 years of age, a very flexible schedule all summer long. They do fill up fast, so get them signed up right away. We have Mother's Day special.
0: Yes.
1: And this is a giveaway in our pro shop with Lululemon, with Prana, with LCA gear, our Love Conquers All wear.

0: all of the things in the pro shop. So when you buy a gift for mom all month long, we will enter you in a drawing to win a mom bundle or a self-care fitness basket full of all kinds of fun surprises.
1: Yes.
0: Also in May, our health talk with Yvonne. This has become a very popular event here at Club Northwest. And the people, I've heard again and again, go away with so much knowledge that they can immediately apply in their kitchens.
1: I love that.
0: And their lifestyles. Swiftie Fit.
1: Oh, okay. I'm all in.
0: The Taylor Swift. This is an actual group training class that's based on the ethos of and the real person, Taylor Swift, with music and everything else. It is a blast.
1: Fun.
0: Yeah, and it's get signed up for that right away. It's starting right away. Belly dance workshop. Our belly dance class is a huge hit at Club Northwest. That's an ongoing class, part of membership.
1: It
0: is so fun. So much fun and so healthy.
1: Yeah.
0: I mean, you know,
1: talk about a core workout, man.
0: Absolutely. Woo, and flexibility,
1: right?
0: And
1: yes,
0: the whole thing. Lots of fun and lots of results there. We have a pickleball potluck on May 24th.
1: Okay.
0: This is becoming an annual event. It's a fun thing where you can bring a potluck dish and enjoy free entry. And this is for members and their guests.
1: Okay.
0: And again, it's free. All you have to do is just bring a dish.
1: Perfect. How fun.
0: Fun full day on May 24th of pickleball. Fireball pickleball on May 30th. This is a fundraiser. It's called Fireball because this is firefighters and the firefighters will be playing. Please come and support them. Be there.
1: Super cool.
0: Yeah. It's a great event. It's a fundraiser. And we encourage you to be there, buy a t-shirt, support those people that support us in tougher times.
1: Exactly.
0: Our heroes, right? Yes. And that is, again, on May 30th, begins at 9 a.m. here at Club Northwest on the pickleball courts.
1: Very cool.
0: So lots going on in the club. Of course, we all have all of our ongoing programs. And most importantly, if you're not a member now, please consider it. Sincerely, please consider it. We really enjoy helping wherever you're at with your well-being, with your medical status, with even your perceptions of your well-being, which are very important. We love being able to be part of that and helping you find your lifestyle, not somebody else's, your lifestyle of true, deep well-being, mind, body, and spirit here at Club Northwest.
1: I got to say, all of your staff, man, they have servant hearts up there at Club Northwest. They really, really do. And it, like, again, we just gave a prime example. It is so much more than just a quote-unquote gym, you know? I mean, there's activities. You get so much benefit out of your membership. Yes, you got a place to go and work out, but and we're talking like entertainment and events and like tournaments and things you can be a part of. There's places that you can go and just even relax. And it's so much more than just a place that treadmills live. You know what I'm saying?
0: An example is group fitness classes. We do meditation classes.
1: Yeah, exactly.
0: Of course, we do yoga and Tai Chi and all those mind-body classes. We do just mind classes.
1: I love it.
0: We do classes that just focus on that deep connection with self.
1: Yeah.
0: So again, all included memberships.
1: And
0: so,
1: there is no greater value, in my opinion, than a membership at Club Northwest for everybody in the family. Like, honestly. So we want to get everybody up there. You can stop by on Vine Street. You can check them out online, clubnw.com. 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You even make the phone number easy, Scott. I love it.
0: Yeah, it is easy to find your path to well-being at Club Northwest. We're here to help you do that. That is our mission.
1: Excellent.
0: Why we exist.
1: And when you get there, you'll be pleasantly surprised to find that at Club Northwest
0: your friends are here.
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1: Let's go ahead and take a peek at the forecast for the Rogue Valley today, brought to you by Caveman Heating and Air. There is no doubt it's going to be a toasty summer, right? So if your unit is not up to the task, make sure you call Caveman, and they have some pretty fabulous incentives right now for you, as a matter of fact, so be sure to ask about that. You might want to kick that AC on a little later this afternoon. We should have highs near 78 degrees and then a little afternoon breeze later on. Tonight, mostly clear with lows around 43. Friday, sunshine in 74. Saturday, mostly sunny, but kind of substantially cooler. They're calling for a high of only 63 on Saturday, and then Sunday, sunny and 67. So if you have some things that you're trying to get done outside, maybe work in the yard before Memorial Day weekend, it looks like the weather will be absolutely fabulous for that. And also, lighter later, man. Sunset tonight, 8:27. That is wild to me. Grants Pass reached a high of 75 yesterday, while Medford topped off at 71 degrees.
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George Strait. She'll leave you with a smile here on the Double R. And hey, our friends from the Grants Pass Josephine County Chamber of Commerce joining us next in studio for a little chamber chatter brought to you by Evergreen Federal Bank.

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1: Yes.
0: Can you believe it?
1: No, we never can.
0: It's just snuck right on up on us.
1: Yep, comes from months to, oh Lord, run, run now.
0: What should we start with today?
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0: Okay.
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0: and
1: that.
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0: Anything new this year when it comes to Boatneck?
1: We've got one event that is everybody's so excited about. And we don't even have a name for it yet. We're going to just say the kitty races. Got her, of course, downriver hydro boats. Well, of course, all their dads being rather ingenuitive, they made little boats. We had the little exhibition last year. Everybody loved it. It's half demolition derby, half watching a bunch of 10-year-olds driving boats, thinking they're big boys.
0: Sure.
1: And that's expanded. We're going to have more boats.
0: You guys do a really good job with your website, letting everybody know what events happen when, like with the schedule, whether it's the parade or
1: yes,
0: the boat races or what people can expect with the carnival.
1: We really try. We stay up on that. Go to boatneck.com. Hit the schedule for a schedule of events, because there is something for everybody.
0: Mm-hmm.
1: This has become our big, beautiful monster. And then you can buy all your pre-sales. So
0: Thursday's still family day to kick
1: yes,
0: things off?
1: Yes. A few bucks per ride. Last year, we were pleasantly surprised at how busy we were.
0: Big concerts this year, Sebastian Bach?
1: Yes, and Plush.
0: Friday and Sunday night.
1: Yeah. Sebastian, God, he was great to work with, very accommodating, and his people called us. Plush, lead singer, claim to fame was from The Voice. 16 years old, she flipped all four chairs in like one line, and these girls can sing.
0: They can sing Heart like no other. Yes.
1: Yeah. I try to tell people, where are you going to go for live entertainment? People of stature that, you know, they've been on national TV for $25-$35.
0: Anything else you want to mention about Boatneck while we've got you here?
1: Have the shuttles, free shuttles from the fairgrounds and from Grants Pass High School, the rear parking lot, and they run constantly all of Boatneck. As soon as they drop off, they're coming back. No charge. Try to be as efficient. For the concerts, they'll drop you off right at the field. It's a big old beautiful Boatneck parade, two concerts, two fireworks shows. Pat Davis been coming here for 40 years. Get out of the house for the weekend.
0: Boatneck.com. Get all the details, all your tickets in advance. Thank you so much for coming in.
1: Well, thank you.
0: And Shirley, what would you like to add today with the Chamber?
2: Well, good morning. We do have the schedules printed at the Chamber. So if people need to have a little schedule printed in their hand, they can just come up and get it.
1: Oh.
2: Thankful that you're here and doing what you do.
1: Yep.
2: Thank you for that.
1: And you guys have always been really supportive, and you know, we certainly appreciate that.
2: Christy asked me to thank everyone for a fantastic wine stroll. It was last Saturday. It was wonderful. It was a beautiful day. We had a great time downtown, and we want to do a shout out to our sponsors, Nice Badge, PMG Oregon, Oregon Pacific Financial Advisors, Partake, Michael O'Coin at Remax Integrity, and Visit Grants Pass, Main Street Grants Pass, and of course our partners, KLDR, KJO, and KRRM, and Farmers Building Supply. And then of course, in typical fashion, we're already on to our next event, which is the 40th year of Concerts in the Park. Our lineup is Gunstock Red, Simple Dreams, The Positronics, Evening Shades, and the John Doughboys. All the details about the Concerts in the Park are on our website, so you can go there and check it out. Other Chamber events happening tonight is Business After Hours at Code 4, Tap House, 5:30. And this is a great opportunity to check out the space, see all the fun things going on, and it's at no cost to you. And then lastly, next Tuesday, the Young Professional Network is hosting a professional development luncheon on nonprofits. All the rest of the information that you could possibly need, including Boatneck, are on the Chamber calendar, which is grantspasschamber.org.
0: Thank you both so much for coming in for Chamber Chatter. This is Chatter That Matters with Evergreen Federal Bank, keeping you connected to the community with the Josephine County Chamber of Commerce.
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Travis Tritt, Till Me I Was Dreamin' here on 94.7. It's KRRM. Now, if you are one that likes to play the lottery, a lot of times we get our number picks from all different kinds of inspiration.

0: Michael Montgomery, Be My Baby Tonight here on your brand of country. Now, I got to tell you, I don't play the lottery on the regular, but like many of you, when like the Powerball or Mega Millions gets up to basically an astronomic, absurd amount, I'll go ahead and buy a couple of tickets. And I usually have a couple of different methods as to how I choose my numbers. One, I just let them do a random quick pick. Two, I have asked AI to choose my numbers before. I saw that somebody had done that and they actually won. It wasn't me. I did not win by letting AI pick my numbers. And then sometimes I pick numbers that maybe have significant like meaning to me and my family, whether it's like kids' birthdays, husband's birthday, my lucky number, like that sort of thing, right? Well, here I am still in the Bi-Mart studio hanging out with you. So clearly my lottery picking skills have not yet paid off. However, check out this dude. I think this is crazy. He's from Michigan and he recently won a $1 million Powerball prize. Now, he told Michigan lottery officials that the number he used to buy his ticket came from a Zoltar fortune-telling machine. Now, you remember that one, right? Like in the Tom Hanks movie, Big, and that's the machine that actually shrinks him. When my husband and I were down in Scottsdale back in March, I came across a Zoltar machine in one of the little ghost towns that we were visiting. And I was like, let's do it. And he's like, no, walk away right now. Well, you know what? I probably should have done it and maybe got the Zoltar's lucky numbers. Now, it was 30 years ago. The guy was in Vegas and he got a fortune from a Zoltar machine. Okay. And the fortune included a set of lucky numbers, and he's been playing those lucky numbers on a lottery game ever since. Well, on April 22nd, that drawing, those numbers came up: 24, 29, 32, 49, and 63. Isn't that crazy? The Zoltar knows, if you know what I'm saying. He said with his prize money, he will pay off his house and his car. He's going to take a vacation and then save the rest for retirement, being that he's only 56 years old. I mean, at that point, I'd be kind of ready just to call it quits, but I get it. So anybody know where they can find a Zoltar machine? I think I need to try this out.
1: In the spotlight on our show this weekend, but for some, this might be even bigger. The return of our triple play prize packs. The Spring Line has got a brand new look

0: Josephine County has been making headlines for all the wrong reasons, and I've heard from our community, we're ready for that to change. I'm Colleen Martin, your Josephine County Commissioner. Since being appointed in February, I've focused on what matters most: public safety, responsible spending, economic development, and restoring trust and transparency in county leadership. We're making progress, but there's more work to do, and I'm committed to doing it the right way. 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

KRRM, and maybe some of you out there already putting in your 40-hour week by just Thursday. Well, to you, I say, keep on keeping on, my friend. You're doing a great job, and I'm going to keep the music rolling with Luke Combs, and She's Got the Best of Me.

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0: Well, the North Valley softball team improved to 19-6 on the season yesterday with an 18-3 win over Brookings. Congratulations to them. In Major League Baseball news, Seattle Mariners lost to the Houston Astros 4-3. Seattle and Houston will play their finale of the four-game series today at 11:10. So that game is underway right now. Looks like Shohei Ohtani shut out the San Francisco Giants in a 4-0 win for the Dodgers in L.A. last night. The Giants and Dodgers will play their series finale tonight at 7:10. And then let's jump forward to golf news, because the largest field in major championship golf teed off this morning at the 108th PGA Championship just outside Philadelphia. Now, there's 156 golfers competing, but there's only a handful

0: who figure to have a chance to take the I Want to Make Her trophy home on Sunday. Now, they are familiar names who have dominated golf over the past few seasons, like Scottie Scheffler, Rory McIlroy, Bryson DeChambeau, John Rahm, and Cameron Young. Now, for my fantasy golf league that I am in, once you use them, you lose them for the rest of the season. And so I was kind of having some serious issues this morning trying to pick my golfer. 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So let's go, Cameron Young. 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
1: Eric Church with Kill a Word here on the Double R. Well, I was having a discussion with some friends yesterday, and one threw out a statistic that blew my mind.

Gibbs. Somebody's knocking here on 94.7. It's KRRM. All right, guys, here's the deal. Yesterday, I was having a discussion with some friends, right? They know what I do, and they were asking me about some of the candidates right now for the primary election, which BT dubs. Your ballots are due by Tuesday. And at this point, I would not stick them in the mail because do you know that our mail goes all the way up to Portland to get sorted before it ships all the way back? So we want to make sure that we get those ballots in on time so that they can be counted. Now, here's the statistic that blew my mind, right? Josephine County, population 88,000. Typically, we only have about 12,000 of those that turn in their ballots for Election Day. And out of that, the majority are 55 years and older. Does anybody else see like a serious red flag in that? Now, I know Josephine County historically has had low voter turnout, and I'm over here wondering, why is that? It was a very big deal in my household this year. My daughter turned 18 just on Monday. And because she turned 18 before the ballots are due, she got her very first ballot. And because my oldest was down from college and I had her ballot as well on Mother's Day after we got done playing 18 holes of golf, we all kind of went home to rest and relax for a second. And as we sat down on the couch, I handed everybody out their ballots. And we went through line by line. And as my kids would say things like, who do we vote for on this one, Mom? I would throw them the voter's pamphlet. And I said, read it for yourself and make a decision. And then we can have a discussion about it. But I'm not going to tell you who to vote for because this is quite the honor, quite the privilege. And you know what? We're coming up on Memorial Day weekend where a lot of people gave their lives for us to be able to have this honor and this privilege. So with the primaries on the way on Tuesday, if you have not voted yet, please take some time and vote. I mean, I hear people say, well, I just didn't vote because I didn't really pay attention and do my research on the candidates. Here's the thing, friends. If you do not vote, you do not

0: get to complain as to who gets in office, all right? And I want to let you know that on Tuesday, election day for this primary election, our sister station, KAJO, you can tune in at 99.7. We'll have live election coverage for you as the results come in. Our own Chuck Benson goes down to the courthouse and gets the official report from the county clerk as those numbers are developing, and we will be sharing those live on KAJO. Typically, election coverage kicks off right about 8 p.m. Okay, so if you want to pay attention and tune in, please know that that is coming on our sister station, 99.7 FM, on election day, about 8 p.m. But in the meantime, vote. It is so important. And if you have kids that are finally of age to vote, make sure they do it. Do it together. Sit down as a family, because it will instill in them a great habit for the rest of their lives. And it'll teach them how to pay attention, read the voter's pamphlet, you know, think things out, and where to properly sign their ballots. All right. So, yes, primary election day on the way. It's Tuesday. Guys, dig out those ballots and vote.
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with Well All Right here on 94.7. It's KRRM. And as we did see some warm temperatures at the beginning of this week, well, a lot of people flocking to the river. And

0: of sizes to outfit the whole family. 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All right, so that is courtesy of the Applegate Fire District. 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But here's the thing, man, you got to R-E-S-P-E-C-T it. I was never a great speller in school. 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So make sure you always have your life jacket on at all time. And actually, one great way that you can really enjoy the Rogue River in one of the safest ways possible, you can always book a trip with Hellgate.
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stay a little longer here on your Brand of Country with one of Garth's favorite songs to perform live in concert. That's what he said. 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

Toby Keith with American Soldier here on 94.7. It's KRRM, and one fast food chain is quickly moving into Southern Oregon. I'm talking about Wingstop. Now, we already know there's a Wingstop coming to Garfield Drive in Medford. It should be opening very soon, but it looks like Grants Pass is also getting a Wingstop right next to Maurice's in the Grants Pass Shopping Center. You know, the old Rue 21? Yeah, right there, which honestly, I do love me a good wing. Apparently, they say they don't mess around. Every order is ensured to be dripping in flavor. All the wings are hot and made to order with a variety of dips for Dunkin'. They have boneless and classic wings, as well as chicken tendies, as my kids call it, tenders, all sauced and tossed with hand-cut seasoned fries or other signature sides they have, like Cajun fried corn and buffalo ranch fries. I gotta be honest, I've never been to a Wingstop. Does sound pretty decent.

0: there's one thing I would really like to see come to the Grants Pass Shopping Center where Joann's was and even Floors to Go were right there. They could take over the whole stretch. And that is, I would love to see a Trader Joe's go into there. And I've actually had multiple conversations every time I'm over at Trader Joe's in Medford. I'm like, yo, what is it gonna take? And most of them have told me that they have to have a certain body count go through the doors of the Trader Joe's in Medford before they will look at opening up another location around it. So fingers crossed that I guess I'm just going to have to keep driving to Medford to go to Trader Joe's to up that body count. You know what I'm saying? But I just think that would be a prime location for a Trader Joe's. Apparently, Wingstop moving in, though, next door to Maurice's. So that's cool. And, you know, here's the thing. We've definitely had a little bit of an influx of chains moving into Grants Pass, right? We got Chipotle, now Wingstop on the way. Chick-fil-A apparently is supposed to start something here soon. I will tell you, though, my favorite will always be our locally owned restaurants. So as exciting as these are, right? Cool, man. More options, more variety. Do not forget about your locally owned restaurants. Those are your friends. Those are your neighbors. Those are the people that are like donating to your kid's baseball program, you know? So don't forget to sponsor and eat local.
1: Alabama is in the spotlight on our show this weekend, but for some, this might be even bigger. The return of our triple play prize packs. The Spring Line has got a brand new look, and you can be one of the first to win them.
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1: 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They take such good care of me. About 15, 20 minutes, I am on the way. 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
1: Let's go ahead and take a peek at the forecast for the Rogue Valley today. You know, by tonight, we're calling for lows around 43 and mostly clear skies. Friday, gorgeous, sunny and 75. Let's go. Saturday, going to be a bit cooler, but still plenty of sunshine. It's just a high of 63. And then Sunday, sunny with a high of 67. It was lovely in Grants Pass yesterday. I thoroughly enjoyed my time out watering the garden and all of my plants when I got home from work. Sunshine and 75 yesterday was the high in Grants Pass, and Medford topped off at 71. As we continue to get later and later every single day when it comes to sunset, y'all ready for this? 8:27 tonight is when the sun will finally say goodnight.
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0: And done with Boot Scoot and Boogie here on 94.7. It's KRRM, and this dude has picked up a new gig. Man, he is in the grind right now, and I'll tell you where you can find him this fall. It's Riley Green and Change My Mind.
1: If you showed up, I wouldn't let you in.

Ketchum, past the point of return here on the Double R. And before that, we heard from Riley Green, which I gotta say, man, that guy is a busy dude. He's got a lot going on, and just recently he announced that y'all can start calling me Coach. See you this fall. Yes, it is true. Riley Green will be a new coach on The Voice Season 30, sitting alongside Kelly Clarkson and Adam Levine. Now, the fourth coach has yet to be announced, but Riley is stoked. And I think even more excited than Riley is Kelly Clarkson. She left him a voicemail saying, "Riley Green, this is Kelly Clarkson. That is officially the last time we're going to use each other's full names. But we have never met officially, so I'm super stoked to coach alongside you. Welcome to The Voice." And she says, "I was so stoked when I heard you were going to be a coach because I'm actually a super fan of your music. You're so good. You probably know that because I've covered your songs." She's so cute. I love that. She says, "Anyway, big fan, but needless to say, fan and all, it's competition." So she sent Riley Green a little gift to help get his head in the game. And she said, "Needless to say, I think you're going to need practice because Team Kelly's going to whoop that, we'll just say, backside." So very, very cool. He is so pumped to be on the show. Like I said, fourth judge not yet.

0: least, but Team Riley is set with stiff competition, and the Boys Season 30 premieres in September 2026 on NBC.
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0: McGraw, Watch the Wind Blow here on the Double R. And hey, be sure to wake up tomorrow morning with Jason and Ashley. I got to tell you, Fridays on the Double R are my favorite. I love the feel-good stories that they share. I love playing Branded or Bounce It with Southern Oregon Sanitation. Really, it is just a great way to wrap up the week and get ready to kick off the weekend. So wake up tomorrow morning with Jason and Ashley. And we'll also have for you tomorrow this week's winner of the Not-So-Secret Life of Pets with the Grange Co-op.
1: 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This week, Gratz Pass Broadcasting and Rogue Credit Union salutes Logan Law, a junior at Hidden Valley High School. Logan is currently heavily involved in a Mustang baseball team. Logan plays three different positions, his favorite being pitcher. Logan feels he is in command of his four different pitches, fastball, curve, slider, and change. His favorite is the curve. When asked about his hitting, Logan says he tries not to think about it and just put the ball in play and doesn't know his average. He does hit for power, and at the time of this interview, he had three home runs. His plan is to play college ball and hopefully follow that with professional baseball. His college plans include studying engineering. He credits his mother for making him play baseball when he was 8 years old, and he's been at it ever since. This week, Rogue Credit Union and Gratz Pass Broadcasting recognizes our Athlete of the Week. 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

Simpsons with 26 cents here on 94.7. It's KRRM and shut the front door, friends. Nutella has finally made the jump from topping toast to the freezer aisle. Ugh. I gotta say, I love it because, you know, so many times we've been freezing the jars or you put it in like shakes that you make or something like that, or maybe try to warm it up and spread it on a dessert. I'm stoked Nutella ice cream has officially arrived nationwide. Yes. Actually, I remember so distinctly when Nutella started hitting the market. Brian, the owner of the Double R, they had discovered it at the store and he's like, I cannot get enough of this. I'm putting it on absolutely everything. Have you tried it? And I'm like, no, but pray tell more because I love chocolate and I love hazelnuts. And so he got our family hooked on Nutella. And every once in a while, honestly, more often lately than not, which is something

something that we need to break the habit. We really enjoy having a little ice cream after dinner. And so, you know, I'm going to be eyeballing all of the freezer aisles looking for the Nutella ice cream.

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I'm Cassie Callis getting out of the Bi-Mart studio. 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

down to that little white church with Big Town on KRRM. My name is Rain Redfield with you until 6 o'clock today. Thank you for being here. Beautiful Thursday afternoon. One more day until the weekend. We can make it together. Mary Chapin Carpenter, I Feel Lucky.

0: 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We have all that news posted over there. We have weather, we have road and air conditions, so many things, and we have a whole lot of concerts too. 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
1: I'm Mark Jones, candidate for Josephine County Commissioner. A lot of people here in Josephine County are asking the same question. Why does it feel like government isn't working? We hear about plans and priorities, but wildfire risk is still growing. 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As a retired firefighter, I was trained to step into problems, take responsibility, and get results. Whether it's coordinating emergency response or protecting communities, failure is not an option. We need that same mindset in county government. As your commissioner, I will work to strengthen wildfire preparedness, support practical public safety solutions, and demand transparency in how decisions are made and how your tax dollars are spent. No more confusion, no more passing the buck. This county belongs to the people, and it's time government starts acting like it. I'm Mark Jones, and I'm asking for your vote.
2: Paid for by Elect Mark Jones, number 21358.
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Better Than a Memory, Kenny Chesney on KRRM. Just in case you needed to know, it's a no-burn day in Josephine County. Here's Confederate Railroad. Well,

0: Ain't Coming Back. Morgan Wallen on KRRM. Operation Rambo having a bowling night at Caveman Bowl tomorrow from 6 until 9 p.m. For all the details, call Jerry at 541-841-0227. I'm pretty sure you could also reach out to Caveman Bowl and they could get you signed up and get you all that information as well.
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0: 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And just know, if it's your birthday today, you share a birthday with George Lucas. He's turning 82. Kate Blanchett turning 57. Also, another director, Sofia Coppola, turning 55 today. Mark Zuckerberg, the Zuck from Facebook, he's turning 42 today. Tim Roth from Reservoir Dogs and Pulp Fiction, turning 65. The vocalist and keyboardist from Black Keys, Dan Auerbach, turning 47. Amber Tamberlin, turning 43. Dustin Lynch, country musician. We like country here. 41 today. Miranda Cosgrove from iCarly turning 33. And Rob Gronkowski, used to be a NFL tight end. He is turning 37 today.
1: I'm Mark Jones, and I'm running for Josephine County Commissioner. 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In that line of work, it doesn't matter what party you belong to. What matters is showing up, doing your job, and taking care of your neighbors. 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

0: 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And that's the balance I believe in: service, responsibility, and putting people first. 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I'm Mark Jones, and I would be honored to earn your vote.
1: Paid for by Elect Mark Jones, number 21358.
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Would you go with me, Josh Turner, on KRRM? Rain in the studio, but not in the sky. My name's Rain Redfield. Thank you for being here with me today. Garth Brooks, Rodeo.

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0: Sharing Your Love With Me, George Strait on KRRM. I would be amiss if I didn't tell you about a barbecue competition and chili cook-off coming up this weekend. I love chili. I love barbecue, and I feel like you probably do too. Myrtle Creek's third annual Flyin' Pig barbecue competition and chili cook-off being held both Saturday and Sunday at the Myrtle Creek Municipal Airport. That is I-5, exit 106, in case you were wondering. 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
1: Josephine County has been making headlines for all the wrong reasons, and I've heard from our community, we're ready for that to change. I'm Colleen Martin, your Josephine County Commissioner. 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We're making progress, but there's more work to do, and I'm committed to doing it the right way. This county's best days aren't behind us. They're ahead of us, and I intend to help deliver them. No drama, no distractions, just steady, consistent work for the people of Josephine County. This May, vote Colleen Martin, a voice of reason, no drama, just results for Josephine County. To learn more about me, go to my website, electcolleenmartin.com, or follow me on Facebook.
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1: 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Weather for the remainder of the day, mostly clear skies. Lows tonight all the way down to 43, a little on the chilly side. For tomorrow, mostly sunny, high coming up to about 74. Partly cloudy Friday night as we start the weekend, but into Sunday, or Saturday, sorry, turning mostly sunny, that's what I was trying to say, and 63. For Sunday, 67 and sunny as we hit the beginning of Boatnik Week, or what will lead into it, 75 and sunny on Monday, Tuesday about 81, Wednesday 84 and sunny skies. It's going to be a gorgeous Boatnik. I can feel it.
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King of the World, Billy Currington on KRRM. This gentleman is going to be performing at the Josephine County Fair. 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If I can-

0: Country Feels, Randy Houser on 94.7 KRRM. 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

0: Born to Fly, Sarah Evans on 94.7, your brand of country. You might want to check out Ashley's Meal Prep Monday. 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It's cinnamon roll banana bread. 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

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Sawyer Brown there, Step That Step. Looking like it's going to be some cooler temperatures for the next several days, but a whole lot of sun. Make some great plans. The weekend is only a little over a day away. Patty Loveless, Blame It On Your Heart. You

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